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office, followed by the oh-so-relaxing commute home. 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

0: Westlife, World of Our Own, on Basic Breakfast me għajkar id-għali għallum l-erba fil-ħodu. 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
3: 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He goes, no, I'll tell you, mate, I've seen him all. You're my favorite comedian. And I was so moved because he was clearly working class. 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
1: Financial update. I'm Ian Brannan with a look ahead to the big financial stories for Wednesday. Global financial markets face heightened volatility driven by central bank policy repricing and geopolitical tensions in the Middle East. US and European equities trading with a defensive bias while Treasury yields reset higher as investors await upcoming US inflation data and Federal Reserve guidance. European markets are experiencing a cautious start to the session following a global tech sell-off with key semiconductor stocks like Infineon and ASML sliding. The focus is pivoting heavily towards upcoming monetary policy clues and a major EU bank competitiveness report shaping the financial sector's regulatory trajectory. Full updates after 5 p.m. and you can get the latest market news anytime at bayeasy.mt.
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4: 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Airwell air conditioners from Electrofix. 2122 2122.
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3: 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You're my favorite comedian. And I was so moved because he was clearly working class. 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
3: 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And I was so shocked. I said, really? He goes, no, I'll tell you, mate, I've seen them all. You're my favourite comedian. And I was so moved because he was clearly working class. Find out why I was his favourite comedian. 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

0: Bonnie Tyler. 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
2: There will never, ever be a female pope. Do you understand this? 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The last thing they want is a female pope showing up at the Vatican, opening up a random cupboard going, there it is, there, the Holy Grail. It's been there the whole time. Oh my God.
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7: Bay Easy weather.
8: Good afternoon, Malta. Good afternoon, Gozo. And hello, Camino. Can't forget you in the middle. My name's Natalie Horton. 1 o'clock. I'm now with you till four. Lovely to be here on this rather hot Wednesday afternoon. Yes, it is extremely hot today. And your weather looks like this. We've got highs of 35 degrees. But, this is the but, it feels like 38. We've got a hot weather warning issued by the Malta Met Office. It means you need to be careful. You need to stay hydrated. Make sure you're wearing a hat and you've got sun protection. UV index is way up there at 10 and we've got 58% relative humidity. Hope you can stay with me through the afternoon. Got some brilliant music to come. Elton John in the mix. Also some ABBA there as well. And later, Belinda Carlisle, who thinks heaven is a place on earth. But right now, we start with The Cure.

It's your More Music Workday, Bay Easy 100.2. Elton John, from 1972, by the way. You might have had the album in your collection. Don't shoot me, I'm only the piano player. Bay Easy playing you the best mix of music for this Wednesday afternoon. The greatest hits of all time across Malta and Gozo. Music on the way from some George Benson. I've got Swedish Band, Ace of Base, The Sign, All That She Wants Is Another Baby, and Tell Her About It. And also from Billy Joel. Also, I want to do a quick wellness check this afternoon because it is extremely hot. I'm one of these people. In fact, I'm going to give a big shout out if you're one of these people who drive an old car with no mod cons such as aircon in the car, or your air conditioning has packed up and broken down in the heat, which has happened to me. So I've literally burnt my hands on the steering wheel this afternoon. If you're driving around with no aircon, good on you. I want to know if you're okay today, how you're coping in the heat. You can send in your tips on how to keep cool. Ooh, baby. 9909 1002. Coolness tips on Bay Easy 100.2. And right now we're going to do Belinda Carlisle and Heaven Is a Place on Earth.

0: Grignani. Taken part in quite a few San Remo festivals over the years. Falco Ameta on Bay Easy 100.2, playing Malta's greatest hits of all time for you on this Wednesday afternoon. It's a hot one. Getting your tips as well for staying cool in this hot weather. Jean messaged me. She said, I'm in Zabar and I'm sitting. I'm not going out, she said. I'm staying put where I am. And she said, I'm sitting with my feet in a bowl of cold water. Actually, my grandmother used to say that. Keep your wrists and your ankles cool in water and you'll be better against the heat. The lunchogram today, it's a breakfasty thing and it's quite healthy. That's on the way very soon. And next, it's ABBA. Bay
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1: So it was Ace of Base and The Sign on Bay Easy 100.2. 25 to 2 the time. You're clock watching today. It's the Lunchagram for you now. It is the anagram, which is something to do with food because this is lunchtime. It's like a little brain teaser in the afternoon. You don't have to worry. You don't have to stress. There's no prizes. You don't get anything for it. If you message me, though, with the right answer, you get a green tick, and like an emoji green tick, which is really quite important. 9909102 is the WhatsApp, 9909102. Today's Lunchagram is, it's healthy, and it's something you would have at breakfast. So here we go, then. Squeak rota. Squeak rota. I'll spell it. S-Q-U-E-A-K. Rota. R-O-T-A. Squeak rota is your Lunchagram today. Good luck with that. Have a go. We've got Billy Joel next. And on the way as well, I've got an American Idol alumni and a boy band whose members were made up of Isaac, Taylor and Zach. That's all to come on Bay Easy 100.2, Malta's greatest hit.

0: So it's 22 years that Jennifer Hudson was a contestant in American Idol. I remember watching that season. Did you watch it? American Idol? It was 2004. She didn't even win. She came seventh. She went out. She was seventh. And it was season three of American Idol. But then she went on to do amazing things. She's got her own talk show at the moment. And she's one of those EGOTs. She's got an Emmy, an Oscar, a Grammy, and a Tony. All those amazing awards. Spotlight, Jennifer Hudson, J-Hud, Anastasia's next, and some madness on the way.
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Of fun playing you Malta's greatest hits of all time, that from 82, would you believe? Now, I want you to do a little bit of manifesting for me now, okay? Because Bruno Mars is about to start his residency this weekend, I think it is, in Wembley in the UK, United Kingdom. And I read somewhere, I can't remember, online somewhere, that he might come here. So if we all think together that Bruno Mars should come to Malta, let's close our eyes and think about that now. Even if you don't like him, don't be selfish. Think of others. Here he is with Lady Gaga, and this is Die With A Smile.

0: to think, isn't it? They're all dads now. Isaac, Taylor and Zach. Hanson on Bayesy 100.2. What a great song that was. Mbop. How are you getting on with today's Lunchagram? I meant to give you a recap and I completely forgot. So we're doing well today. Many green ticks going out there on the WhatsApp, 99091002. We have Squeak Rota. Squeak Rota. It is healthy. It's something you'd have for breakfast. Good luck with it. Squeak Rota, SQUEAKROTA. Unscramble that, get it back to me, and we'll do the answer very soon. And you won't want to miss the next hour of music. I won't tell you what's coming, but oh, two songs back to back you are just going to love. It is the More Music Workday. 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
0: Just gone two. Your weather for the rest of this afternoon. We've got a very hot afternoon. Blue sky and lots of sunshine giving off extreme heat today. Highs of 35 this afternoon. Feels like 38 though. UV index is currently at 10 and the Malta Met Office at the airport have said you need to take care because it is very deceptive, that heat. So stay hydrated, stay cool, wear cool clothing, make sure you've got a hat on. We're going to have 58% relative humidity and the weather is set to get hotter in the next couple of days. This is Bayesy 100.2 across Malta and Gozo. Are you ready for some REM?

Williams and I Can't Take My Eyes Off You. Not off of, because that's not good grammar. Can't Take My Eyes Off You. The Frankie Valli version, you might remember, was used in the film 10 Things I Hate About You. What a brilliant movie that is. So, 2:15. Yes, my lunchogrammers today, who I've got to go say hi to because they've got green ticks. Simon, Liz, Bernadette, Susan, Vicky, Matt, David and Joe. If you were doing the lunchogram at home, squeak rota became Quaker Oats. There you go. I did promise you two big songs, didn't I? So the first you just heard, Andy Williams. Right now, the Doobie Brothers, What a Fool Believes. On the way, Jerry Rafferty. And later, some Johnny Hates Jazz.

0: Club, and it's going to take place at the Intercontinental Arena Conference Centre here in St Julian's. Do you want to go? You must want to go. This man's so funny, and he's been on TV, he's been in films, he's extremely intelligent, extremely funny, and very talented. So, all you have to do is be listening to Bay Easy 100.2, and Albert Galdez, who's back this afternoon on the home run, he's going to be giving away tickets to this. Make sure you have your WhatsApp in our WhatsApp in your phone, 99091002, 99091002. 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
0: 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And a big one from Jerry Rafferty. Yeah, it's where Sherlock Holmes lived. You know the song.
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HJ, Johnny Hates Jazz, the year. 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Bay Easy 100.2, home of Malta's all-time greatest hits. We've got them just for you all day, every day. Music on the way from Peter Cetera, almost 2:30. Birthdays and movies, that's what we do every day. Are you celebrating a birthday today? If you are, let me know. I'll wish you a happy birthday. And I'll also tell you the films that were released on this day, just for you, that came out of the cinema. And there's a lot today, actually, for the Wednesday, the 15th of July. I'll give you a kind of insight into what's there. There's a classic Marilyn Monroe film. There's a film which always causes a row as to whether or not it's a Christmas film. A film which starred John Cleese, very, very funny. And a film, well, there's a bit of a rude bit in it that involves what people think might be hair gel. Do you know which one I'm talking about? We'll do those a little bit later. Your birthdays, your movies. Right now, this is Red Electric and Chasing Pandora.

0: Peter Cetera on Maisie 100.2, Glory of Love. Maggie messaged me. She said, I know which film you're talking about where you think it's hair gel, but it's not. Yeah, okay. My name's Natalie Horton. You are locked into Maisie 100.2 Wednesday afternoon. Do you know, this time next week will be MTV Isle of Malta. Aidan, Jamie Cardona of Bay, Afrojack and Katy Perry, all in Malta on the stage in Fossos.
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2: Things can go sideways sometimes, but we're always there to set them straight. That's better. Gazan Marmol. We're always there.
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another Malta's greatest hits, the Bangles' Manic Monday. It is 10 to 3. Tomorrow, by the way, the Lunchagram, Rob messaged me and said, what's tomorrow's? Can we just have like a little heads up? And I said, all right then. Tomorrow's Lunchagram is a cheese. All right, tomorrow's Lunchagram is a cheese, and it's not Edam, because that would be way too easy. So that's tomorrow. Later, I've got another track from the Sugar Babes. They are this week's artist under the spotlight. We've had Monday, Tuesday, so this is the third track of five. What else have I got to tell you? Oh, yes. Coming up, I've got music from an artist who's just released her 15th studio album, Madonna, Confessions 2. And can you believe it that both the Stones, the Rolling Stones, and Paul McCartney, who are in their 80s, have both got new albums out. Paul McCartney's album is called The Boys of Dungeon Lane, and this is the single from it.

0: is a goddess. Madonna, Deeper and Deeper on Bay Easy 100.2. Do you know today, the 15th of July, is the date featured in One Day? You know that very emotional book and TV series with Leo Woodall? 15th July, is it your birthday? 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
0: Very good afternoon to you. I will do the weather in just a moment. After this from Michael Bolton.

0: This is Bay Easy 100.2. That was Michael Bolton. How can we be lovers?
1: Bay Easy weather.
0: Okay, so what do we got? A very hot Wednesday afternoon. Highs of 35, but it will feel like 38 degrees. There is a hot weather warning issued by the Met Office at the airport, which means you need to take care, stay hydrated, try and stay cool, and make sure you wear sunscreen and a hat if you have to be outside. UV index is currently at 10. Now, tonight, it's going to be cloudy and foggy, but the temperatures are going to stay quite high, around about 24, 25 degrees, possibly 26, 27. So it's not going to cool down that much, I'm afraid. My name's Natalie Horton. I'm with you now till 4 o'clock. Then, of course, Albert will be here on the home run. I've got some great music between now and then with something from Footloose. I've got a track from the Bellamy Brothers and our third track from the artist spotlight, the Sugar Babes.
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Nowhere to Come, Bay Easy 100.2. Malta's greatest hits of all time with The Emotions and The Best of My Love. All right, so the movies today, birthdays and movies. Karen, hello, happy birthday. She got in touch and said, I would like you to list the films released on my birthday back in time. So here we go then. Released today, 1953. Oh, that's a long time ago. I don't think you were born then, Karen, were you? Or were you? Gentlemen Prefer Blondes, Marilyn Monroe, Jane Russell. Do you remember Diamonds Are a Girl's Best Friend? A Kiss on the Hand, maybe Quite Continental. That came out today. Die Hard, 1988. People say it's a Christmas film. I'm not going to argue with them. They watch it at Christmas. It was released today, though, in July 1988. Alan Rickman stealing the show as Hans Gruber and Bruce Willis in that white vest. What a movie. Also released today, one of my favourite films. Not very politically correct these days, I'm afraid. It kind of makes fun of people who stutter. A Fish Called Wanda. That came out today as well. That came out today in 1988 as well. Released on the same day as Die Hard. John Cleese, also Michael Palin, Kevin Klein as Otto, and the amazing Jamie Lee Curtis, who was also in True Lies. Released today in 1994. Arnold Schwarzenegger, directed by James Cameron. And the other one, released today, very funny, There's Something About Mary, 1998. Cameron Diaz, Ben Stiller, the dog's going out the window, hair gel, but it's not hair gel. Yeah, they're your movies today, Karen, and happy birthday.

0: Italiano, Toto Contegno, won the Eurovision Song Contest in 1990 in Zagreb. That's when it was Yugoslavia. 9909102, if you'd like to get in touch this afternoon. I'm here until 4, then of course Albert will be with you on the home run. And I have got a track on the way very soon from the Sugar Babes, plus Adamski and Seal, some Dolly as well. And just to let you know that the Kirkop Tunnel is going to be partially closed today and tomorrow, July 15th, 16th, between 10 p.m. and 5 a.m. So make a note if you're going to be in that area. Those tunnels will be closed.
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0: don't I? I'd be rude not to. Such a sunny day in Malta. We've got a lot of sunshine. Hot as well. 38, 36? After sort of 35, it all blurs into one big hot mess, so to speak. Just gone 3:30. How are you today? My name's Natalie Horton. This is the More Music Workday on Bay Easy 100.2. 9909100 02. If you'd like to get in touch today, I'm always here. Happy to get your WhatsApp messages. Right now, though, it is time for this.
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0: Yes, so all this week, so we're on track 3 of 5. It is the British girl band The Sugar Babes, and the track I'm going to play for you today was co-produced by the very talented Cameron McVeigh. Now, Cameron McVeigh is married to Naina Cherry. He also produced Massive Attack, Portishead and The All Saints. He spotted the potential in these girls. It was their original lineup. It's their debut single, Siobhan, Mutia and Kesha. They are The Sugar Babes, and this is Overload.

0: definitely one for the more music work day here on Bay Easy 100.2, 9 to 5. Dolly Parton on Bay Easy. Just coming up to a quarter to 4. My name's Natalie Horton. I keep being asked today, where are you watching the World Cup game between England and Argentina? I'm like, well, you're making an assumption that I'm actually going to watch it. Are you going to watch it? If so, get in touch now, 9909102. Let me know where you're watching it. If indeed you are, never assume.
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home of Malta's greatest hits. This is Bay Easy 100.2 Wednesday afternoon on a hot Wednesday. 1987, the year, Suzanne Vega, Luca from the album Solitude Standing. Hello to Pete. He's off to watch the football. He is going. He's going to go to the pub in St. Paul's Bay. Donald said, I'm going to be at home with the AC on in my boxers. Okay, lots of info there. Thank you, Donald. Ruth and Jackie, they're heading down to Sleaford Waterfront to watch the football. I'm talking about this match between England and Argentina, of course. Also, we've got Ruth. Oh, no, we said Ruth. We've got Sally, who's going to Spinola Bay. I love the alliteration there. And John and Chris, they said they found a really good spot to watch the game in Gezira. So have a great time. Daisy.

0: That is Dido playing us out today. White Flag, thank you so much for your company. Albert Galdez is next with The Home Run. Then you've got Ben Glover. And then later it's Late Night Love, of course, on Bay Easy 100.2. I will see you tomorrow at 1. Hope you're there. Bay
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0: You're not the one for Bayesi 100.2. 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
2: This one guy came up to me and said, he goes, hey, mate, you're Omid Djalili, aren't you? And I was so shocked. I said, really? He goes, no, I'll tell you, mate, I've seen them all. You're my favourite comedian. And I was so moved because he was clearly working class. To find out why I was his favourite comedian. So I had to ask him, I said, is it maybe I give you a window into an ethnic world you're not privy to? Is it maybe I do sometimes a bit of political humour undercut with Godzilla impressions and belly dancing that gives everything a kind of impish absurdity? He went, no, mate, you just got a funny face.
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1: Financial update. European equities tick down in morning trading as escalating geopolitical frictions offset positive tech earnings. The Stoxx 600 slipped 0.1% due to energy supply anxieties following fresh US military strikes near the Strait of Hormuz. Despite this, the regional tech sector found a flaw after Dutch chip giant ASML raised its annual sales forecast. Wall Street opened higher on cooling economic data and strong corporate banking earnings. June inflation data showed core inflation dropping to 2.6%. Beating expectations and sending the two-year Treasury yield down to 4.19%. The broader indices faced a mixed tech landscape, however, as a 25% plummet in IBM shares dragged software segments despite broader chip momentum. Regional indices finished higher, led by a strong rally in chip makers and AI technology stocks. South Korea's KOSPI led the region, soaring up 7% early on, a massive surge from SK Hynix the reason. However, gains were capped by weak domestic data out of Beijing, where China's second quarter GDP growth slowed to 4.3%, missing the 4.5% consensus forecast. Get the latest market news anytime at bayeasy.mt. You're up to date. I'm Ian Brannan.
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0: Jason Mars, I'm yours. 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

Bay Easy 100.2. This is Ben. Hello to Owen. This is Ben. Technically, it's not Argentina, England. It's England, Argentina. Yeah, right. Fair enough. You're a matter of fact like me, so I get it. And I apologise on everybody with matter of factisms. Right, I've got to say, this is the lineup looks all right. Declan Rice is not going to play. He's not been very well, bless him. But at the Atlanta Stadium tonight, it's all going off. It's all going to be heading off tonight between the Argentinians and England. This is the big one. There's a little bit of history there, as you know, but that's all done and dusted. But the fact is, you know, in terms of what's going to happen tonight, this is the big one. This is the big one, baby. So where are you watching it? What's going on? 9909-1002. Let us know where you are, who you are, and where you're going to be watching it. We are the unofficial England versus Argentina radio station show. And I've got to say, today, it's not

0: We are the unofficial radio station of the England versus Argentina match tonight here at Bay Easy 100.2. It's going to be happening at 9 p.m. our time tonight. Already looking like a second St. Patrick's Day effort down in Spinola Bay tonight around the big screen. All going off there. We're going to do you Stevie Wonder, Superstition, Mercy from Duffy, all next as Malta's Greatest Hits continue.
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Mandy Ferrugia says, hi Ben, listening to Bayesy 100.2. She says, actually wearing white, the England shirt tonight I'm wearing, is actually quite refreshing, quite cool. The red one, the red shirt, is actually really, really hot. She says, and it could be worse, it could be a referee, couldn't it? Yeah, you are right, wearing black is probably even worse than it is wearing sort of, you know, the whites of the other shirts as well. But yeah, she's wearing a white shirt tonight. Again, good if you're in this climate, but not so good if you're around a big screen and a goal goes off for your team and suddenly you get a splash of drink that will never ever come out of your white top. I'm just saying, be careful tonight. Wear an apron. Right, let's do White Snake. Here I go again. Sheryl Crow, Every Day's a Winding Road on Bayesy 100.2.

0: You ready for the big match tonight? England flags draped over the balconies of St Paul's Bay. Hello to Bella, who's given us that information tonight. Loving your work. Hello to Mark in Bajibba. He says, Ben, I've spotted England flags here tonight. He says, I'm really, really excited for the game tonight. Thanks for being the unofficial radio show for this. No problem at all. You're welcome. For you, Phil Collins, Another Day in Paradise, and J-Lo, If I Have My Love. Or You Have My Love. Whatever.
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to Malta's greatest hits at Bay Easy 100.2. This is Ben Glover, but also home to the biggest giveaways. After 9 p.m, we're going to take you through the biggest giveaways of the summer here on the Maltese Islands. If you would like to win maybe even a five-star night out, maybe win yourself a big night out with a laugh, or even €1,000, all those details for you after 9 p.m. here at Bay Easy 100.2.

0: It's Ben Glover, it's Bay Easy 100.2. Yasmin's been on. She says, hello to my dad, who's a plumber, lives in London. He's Maltese, but he's working in London. And his van, this is typical what happens in the UK. If you're an England fan, you've got a white van. It is literally the law that you have to put red tape over your bonnet or a panel of the van to make it look like the England flag. Standard across his transit right now. Love that. Right, coming next here at Bay Easy, Malta's greatest hit that could win you €1,000 when they play. We pay next. Bay Easy.
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0: 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If you'd like to win it, after Tiffany and Mamas and Papas next.

0: We are giving you the chance to listen to Bay Easy 100.2 to win 1,000 euros, baby, just by listening to us and three songs back to back. They've got to be played in the right order. 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When you hear these three songs in full, text the word WIN and your full name and surname to 99091002. And these are the ones you listen out for. Eurythmics, Sweet Dreams.
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0: It's Ben Glover, it's Bay Easy 100.2. If you're heading to St Paul's Bay, if you're heading to Spinola Bay tonight to watch the football, it's really hectic around Spinola Bay. It's already sort of shut off around the area because of the screens and the football tonight for England versus Argentina. I don't know if anybody's told you, but there's a big game on tonight, you know. 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Blondie Atomic, Bruno Mars, Just the Way You Are on Bay Easy with me, Ben. 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

to Malta's greatest hit at Bay Easy 100.2. This is Ben Glover. Hope you're well. Paul Young on the way every time you go away. And let's hope tonight that Wonderwall is going to be played by Oasis at the Atlanta Stadium as England get through to the final, of course, for the World Cup, playing Argentina tonight from 9 p.m. You know about that already. You know about that. I hope it's going to be Wonderwall and not this at the end of the night, please. Just say.

0: Martina's been on the Bergila duties this week and she's getting ready for tonight's match. She'll be watching England-Argentina at home. She's got a bit of a match party tonight. Got her mates come round from work and she's been on Bergila duties. The pastitsis are in the oven. Hello to Mark who's bringing the sausage and hello to Stephen. Is it Stephen Abella? If you're listening, Stephen, there's probably about five Stephen Abellas going, what, me? Stephen Abella, you better not have forgotten the pizzas. They're ready for you in that pizzeria in Hamroon, by the way. Steve, go and get your 12-incher. Go and sort it out. Meat feast tonight, apparently. No pineapple. Right, let's do Erasure. Let's do Sometimes From Them. And let's do the script and Well I Am Hall of Fame. It's Bay Easy 100.2.
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Just looking at the Atlanta Stadium and the England Argentina match tonight. I tell you what, England look strong, don't they? I'm just saying, they look focused, strong and focused. Oh, it's going to be good tonight. There'll be no distractions after nine, apart from you can win stuff after nine. I'll let you know what you can win after nine, all right? We've got to keep you here. But keep us on in the background, at least, you know what I mean? And also, I've got to say as well, that this is amazing. I love this. There is a flag that's up, which stays up every World Cup. About 20 years ago, a couple proposed to each other at the World Cup, and they got married, was it during a World Cup or the Euros or something like that? And they still go to the World Cup and Euros every year, and they take a flag with them that says still married. It's going to be in the corner, draped over one of the barriers. Have a look on your screens. They're definitely still married. Congratulations.

0: 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We'll keep you dancing. We'll keep you going with some great songs on your radio. And we're going to give you a five-star weekend away, plus a big night out with the Eden Comedy Club. Stick around. 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
0: Win a five-star weekend after Chesney Hawks, Carol

It's Bay Easy 100.2. This is Ben Glover. I am playing one of the artists of When They Play, We Pay. But is it all three artists? Find out in a bit. One thing we are doing is, and if you are the kind of person that has just bought yourself a flat, an apartment, or a new house here in Malta, I mean, who buys a house round here? It's too expensive. But the fact is, we're giving you the chance to go to somewhere whereby you can look at the interior and think, do you know what? That's quite cool, isn't it? I'll have that for my own place. Because at the Hyatt Centric Malta, you can win a two-night stay in a bed and breakfast basis in one of Malta's, and this is a great word, this is the word your nan and nanny would give you, one of the trendiest lifestyle five-star hotels. A two-day pass for the pool, and that includes the bar and also Jumu's Grill as well. If you're up for it, check out Bay Easy Breakfast tomorrow morning when you wake up.

0: It's Ben Glover, it's Bay Easy 100.2. Not going to mention anything about the football now. What's the score? You're not looking at the telly or the score. Right. Trying hard not to do it. I'm gonna carry on after the show and I'm gonna watch the second half. But let's take you to 10 o'clock with some great songs. Malta's greatest hits in the form of Toto, Hold the Line, and Blue One Love next.
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Katarina says, hello, Ben. She says, I'm a football widow. I don't like the football, so I am listening to you. Thanks for listening, lovely. At least we've got four listeners now. One of those is my little chihuahua listener at home, because I always leave the smart speaker on for him and he loves my voice. He goes mad. So thanks, Katrina. I love you. And this is especially for you. It's Ben's Daily Zen, just to round off your day with a nice quote of the day from Henry David Thoreau. And this is what he says. And it's not until we are lost do we begin to misunderstand ourselves.

0: Malta's greatest hits, Bay Easy 100.2. This is Ben Glove. I hope you're well. All going off in the Atlanta Stadium tonight. Oh, no, so I'm not allowed to mention football, am I? No, I can't mention it, Soz. Right, let's continue with Winter Moods Marigold on the way, Craig David 7 Days, and a big night out for free at the Eden Comedy Club with one of the greatest comedians and actors ever next.
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2: This one guy came up to me and said, he goes, hey, mate, you're Omid Jalili, aren't you? And I was so shocked. I said, really? He goes, no, I'll tell you, mate, I've seen them all. You're my favourite comedian. And I was so moved because he was clearly working class. To find out why I was his favourite comedian. So I had to ask him, I said, is it maybe I give you a window into an ethnic world you're not privy to? Is it maybe I do sometimes a bit of political humour undercut with Godzilla impressions and belly dancing that gives everything a kind of impish absurdity? He went, no, mate, you just got a funny face.
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0: Namaste is the big show coming to Malta and Gozer on the end of July, and you could be there with the Evening Comedy Club here at the Intercontinental Hotel in Malta. Your chance to win a big night out there with you listening to Omi Dajili making you laugh. Plus, there's sometimes a serious side to his comedy, but it's really clever. It's written so well, his Namaste tour. If you'd like to be there for free, check out more on Bay Easy 100.2 on the home run tomorrow night here from 4 p.m. where you can hear stuff like this.
1: 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It's the only place in the world where I don't feel fat. Seriously. Two Americans meet, I'm just a light midday

0: It's Ben Glover, East Bay Easy 100.2. Hope you're well. Half time then. I'm not allowed to mention it, am I? I am going to down tools. I am going to have Late Night Live on in the background whilst I'll go to the big screen to watch it, all right? But I'm literally not going to mention anything about the football tonight. Just come on, England. Right, we'll see you tomorrow night from 7 p.m.
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